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He celebrated his 77th birthday last week. Bruce Springsteen, who's still going strong. 10,000 Maniacs, Def Leppard, and Eddie Money. Straight ahead right now, time to rock this town on a Thursday night with the Stray Cats. 107.5 Frank FM.

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0: 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Tears for Fears, Head Over Heels. We are now officially in October. October, really kind of officially the month of raking leaves. I had leaves on my front lawn. You got a couple of trees that had started to shed, for lack of a better word. So I decided, I bought this thing last year. It's a little pusher. It's a leaf sweeper. It's a pretty cool little device. I decided I was going to go out there in just a small area, get those leaves picked up, because it was driving me crazy. I didn't like it. It was like a messy room. I did filled up that thing 6 times, that leaf sweeper. Minute I get in the house, my wife looks at me, "Do you feel better now?" And I said, "Well, until there's more leaves on the ground."
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9: A fairly warm evening with temperatures overnight only dropping into the low to mid 60s under a partly cloudy sky. For Friday, it's a warm second day of October into the mid to upper 70s. We'll get some sunshine early, especially at the coast. Inland areas will be a little cooler as a cold front moves in, and it's going to be windy, up to 25-mile-an-hour winds with a brief chance of a shower inland. But then on Saturday, sunshine mid to upper 60s and low to mid 60s on Sunday. From Channel 8 meteorologist Ted McInerney bringing you Maine's total weather.
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And it's going to be a nice weekend weather-wise, especially Saturday and Sunday. Here are the Black Crowes.

107.5 Frank FM, 80s, 90s, and more with Guns N' Roses. So we are officially in the pumpkin spice season. And I saw an ad for something the other day, and I think we've taken it too far. Yeah, there is pumpkin spiced bacon available. Now, that's going too far. I'm sorry.

0: 107.5 Frank FM, 80s and 90s and more. Dexy's Midnight Runners, Come On Eileen, and Roger Waters presents Legacy, a Pink Floyd show at Mural Auditorium in Portland on April 9th. Celebrate Pink Floyd's defining 70s work. The band is led by Roger's son, Harry Waters. Now, tickets go on sale tomorrow morning at 10 a.m., and we're going to give you a chance to win tickets tomorrow during the Ultimate 80s Lunch with Hayes at 12 noon and during the Workday Time Warp at 3:45 with Leaf, that powered by Best Home Generators.
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6: A fairly warm evening with temperatures overnight only dropping into the low to mid-60s under a partly cloudy sky. For Friday, it's a warm second day of October into the mid to upper 70s. We'll get some sunshine early, especially at the coast. Inland areas will be a little cooler as a cold front moves in, and it's going to be windy, up to 25-mile-an-hour winds with a brief chance of a shower inland. But then on Saturday, sunshine mid to upper 60s and low to mid 60s on Sunday. From Channel 8 meteorologist Ted McInerney bringing you Maine's total weather.
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Brian Adams and Run to You. Although, I'm going to be honest with you, my running days are over. No question about it. Don hanging out with you, The Cure, Bon Jovi, John Cafferty, the Beaver Brown Band, and Aerosmith, all straight ahead right now. It's Shannon. Let the music play on a Thursday night at Frank's.

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Bon Jovi, and it's October, right? So now it's officially available, the New Jersey Lottery's Bon Jovi scratch-off tickets. Oh, boy. Here's John Cafferty of the Beaver Brown Band on Frank.

0: 107.5 Frank FM, 80s, 90s, and more with Orchestral Maneuvers in the Dark. 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It's going to be on Friday, October 23rd at the Italian Heritage Center in Portland. Now, a number of New England comedians, Jody Sloan, Leonard Kimball, Jolanda Logan, and Mark Turcotte. 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
1: September is Blood Cancer Awareness Month. We're sitting down with Dr. John Winters, a medical oncologist here at New England Cancer Specialists. 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
2: We have, you know, in terms of cell therapies, there traditionally haven't been cell therapies available in Maine. 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There's another treatment called bispecific therapy that we've been doing in Maine for the last several years. 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
10: A fairly warm evening with temperatures overnight only dropping into the low to mid 60s under a partly cloudy sky. Fourth Friday, it's a warm second day of October into the mid to upper 70s. We'll get some sunshine early, especially at the coast. Inland areas will be a little cooler as a cold front moves in, and it's going to be windy, up to 25-mile-an-hour winds with a brief chance of a shower inland. But then on Saturday, sunshine mid to upper 60s and low to mid 60s on Sunday. From Channel 8 meteorologist Ted McInerney bringing you Maine's total weather.
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We congratulate Diana Flaherty of Hollowell, our latest $100 winner in the $100,000 cash grab. 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

Journeying faithfully, 107.5 Frank FM. They'll be at the TD Garden early next month as part of their final frontier. It is a Thursday night. Matter of fact, we're in the final hour of our Thursday night, first night of October. I have got Whitney Houston, ZZ Top, Sly Fox, and Billy Joel all straight ahead. Right now, it's the Cranberries on Frank.

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ZZ Top and Legs from the mid-80s. 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

0: 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Before that, Billy Joel and Piano Man, and the Piano Man shared an update on his health with a fan call. That's right, he was on a fan call, stated he's doing well after brain surgery, reassured fans his condition is fine. He says, my balance is not good. And he says, I lost a bit of my hearing, but that may have to do with my age, too. And I'm assuming, right, he's been in a number of arenas where the music probably has been very, very loud. So that makes kind of sense, but good to see Billy talking with the fans and feeling better after that brain surgery from last year. The Boss and U2 next, 107.5 Frank FM.
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11: A fairly warm evening with temperatures overnight only dropping into the low to mid 60s under a partly cloudy sky. For Friday, it's a warm second day of October into the mid to upper 70s. We'll get some sunshine early, especially at the coast. Inland areas will be a little cooler as a cold front moves in, and it's going to be windy, up to 25-mile-an-hour winds with a brief chance of a shower inland. But then on Saturday, sunshine mid to upper 60s and low to mid 60s on Sunday. From Channel 8 meteorologist Ted McInerney bringing you Maine's total weather.
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0: Agricultural Fair starts Sunday with the Youth Horse Show, Fireman's Muster, Pig Scramble, Oxen Draft Pulling, and Tractor and Big Rig Pull. 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
4: 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And country music singer Craig Morgan on Wednesday. $15 per day admission includes night shows and under 12 get in free. 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October 4th through the 11th.
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1: Hey, it's Andrew from Bailey Island.
2: Hey, Andrew. How you doing this morning?
1: It's been a long time, Holly. Let's try to do it.
2: Let's do it to it, my friend. Well, that timer, it's going to start up as soon as I ask that very first question. Remember, if you don't know the answer to a question, please quickly say pass, and we'll go back to that question if we have any time left. And of course, if you get all 10 questions, answer correctly before that minute timer buzzes, you'll win $1,000. Get at least 5 correct answers, and you win a Frank prize pack. Wishing you wicked good luck this morning, Andrew.
1: Thanks, Holly.
2: You're welcome. All right, here we go. To achieve an EGOT, you need to win an Emmy, a Grammy, an Oscar, and what other award?
1: Tony.
2: What's your shoe size?
1: 11 medium.
2: What annual Maine auto race was first run in 1974?
1: Oh, Oxford Plains Speedway? Oh, I'll pass for now.
2: Okay. Jake Isles singer Peter Wolf was once married to what Hollywood actress?
1: Pass.
2: The Battle of Yorktown was fought in what war?
1: American Revolutionary.
2: In 1988, compact discs outsold what music format for the first time?
1: Albums.
2: What mythical Roman god had two faces?
1: Oh, Bacchus.
2: What dish was originated by Robert Cobb?
1: Corn on the cob?
2: What is CU on the periodic table? Oh, we got time right there, Andrew. Just one short of that Frank prize pack this morning. These were some toughies. You did a great job, though, so let's go over the answers to those ones we didn't quite get this morning. The Oxford 250, that is the annual Maine auto race that was first run in 1974. You got Oxford Plains Speedway, but was looking for Oxford 250. Peter Wolf, Jake Isles' lead singer, was once married to Faye Dunaway. I forgot about that union.
1: Oh, wow.
2: The mythical Roman god that had two faces, that was Janus, was the Roman god with two faces. This almost seemed a little too obvious. What dish was originated by Robert Cobb? That is the Cobb salad.
1: Oh, right.
2: And see you on the periodic table. We ran out of time for this one, is copper. But always good to have you play, Andrew. And hey, maybe we're just getting a little warm up in. Next time, let's go all the way and get you that grand. All right, my friend?
1: I would love that, Holly. Thanks so much. Have a great day.
2: You too, Andrew. Take care. Bye-bye.
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7: From the MB Tractor Weather Center, here's Maine's total weather from Channel 8.
8: Sunshine at the start today, but clouds increase during the afternoon. A chance for showers, especially north and west of the Lakes region by late in the day. Very warm. Afternoon highs mid to upper 70s. The weekend looks good. Lots of bright sunshine on Saturday. Cooler temperatures, though. Highs only in the upper 60s. Sunday starts with sunshine, but clouds increase during the afternoon. Cooler still. Highs only in the lower 60s. From Channel 8, I'm Chief Meteorologist Roger Griswold, bringing you Maine's total weather.
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9: Heads up, Pink Floyd fans. 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
12: All right, I think the big plans are, well, I know for me, actually, Ringo. Gonna go see Ringo and his all-star band tomorrow night at the Cross Insurance Arena in Portland. I'm really looking forward to that. I've seen Ringo a handful of times, but never in Portland. His first show here in Portland, Maine. Again, that is happening tomorrow at the Cross Insurance Arena. 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But I think that's pretty much my only weekend plan other than hanging out with you guys tomorrow morning. But it's finally Friday and we're doing it to it, my friends. It's Holly here. And I also wanted to say thank you so much to everyone I saw at the Cumberland Fair yesterday. You guys are just the best and it's always nice to see you out there and doing your thing. So I hope you enjoyed the fair as much as I did. And of course, the Cumberland Fair running on through tomorrow. So check it out if you haven't already. But today, we've got some things to get to together, including another chance for you to score some tickets. Speaking of the Cross Insurance Arena, they're going to be hosting Hot Wheels, Monster Trucks, Glow and Fire. That is coming up a little later on this month. And I have your chance to win a family four-pack of tickets to check that out. Also got an opportunity for you to win a grand this morning with the $1,000 Minute presented by Harpswell Auto Sales. I give you the cue to call and play at 7:15 is when I'll give you the cue to call and play. And of course, your first chance to get a keyword in for the $100,000 cash grab. I am just not caffeinated yet. But anyway, what I'm trying to say is the first keyword of the day for the $100,000 cash grab, that's going to be coming up in the 7 a.m. hour as well. And between 8 and 9 a.m. at some point, I'm going to give you a chance to score some tickets to the Freiburg Fair. That kicks off this Sunday. So make sure you're tuned in and listening for your cue to call and win a pair of passes to the Freiburg Fair in the 8 o'clock hour this morning. Going to start things off with three things you need to know. I've got those headed your way in less than 10 right here on 107.5 Frank FM.
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1: 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The Atlantic Ocean failed to produce a hurricane in the month of September for the first time in more than 30 years. The latest feat by a super El Nino, widely predicted to become one of the strongest ever. Only three other Septembers have gone hurricane-free in the Atlantic in records dating back to 1950. It last happened in 1994, and before that, 1972 and 1962. The start of October marks new changes to SNAP, including adjustments here in Maine. Going forward, the federal government will pay less to administer benefits, meaning that the state of Maine will have to foot more of the bill. While it used to be a 50-50 split between the state and federal government, states will now pick up 75% of the cost. Per Maine's DHHS, it will cost the state another $6 million to administer the program. That extra funding has already been allocated in the supplemental budget. And finally, Governor Janet Mills announced yesterday that eligible low-income customers of CMP and Versant will soon begin receiving automatic discounts on their electric bill. Maine's DHHS will use existing information from programs such as SNAP, TANF, and MaineCare to identify households eligible for $40 million in electric discounts. That means low-income assistance Maine's low-income assistance program. Beneficiaries will have their information securely shared with participating utilities who will automatically apply discounts to their monthly electric bills. And coming up in less than 10, I have a chance for you to score a 4-pack of tickets to Hot Wheels Monster Trucks. That's coming to the Cross Insurance Arena in Portland. And I have your chance to win 4 tickets. So check that out coming up with a Frankly Impossible question, which we'll get to a little after 6 a.m. right here on Frank. Happy Friday.

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1: Let us do it to it on this Finally Friday, friends. About 5% of us are afraid to do this. What do you think this is? Let me know your answer on the Goodwill Motor Group call text line. That number, 1-888-86-FRANK. Again, about 5% of us are afraid to do this. What do you think this is? Let me know your guess at 1-888-86-FRANK. If you can be the first person to correctly answer this morning's Frankly Impossible question, I've got 4 tickets for you to check out. Hot Wheels Monster Trucks Glow and Fire, happening at the Cross Insurance Arena in Portland on Saturday, October 17th. Wishing you wicked good luck. 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

0: Cause I gotta have faith. Ooh, I gotta have faith. 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
1: About 5% of us are afraid to do this. What do you think this is? 1-888-86-FRANK. Hey, good morning. Happy Finally Friday, my friend. What do you think this is?
2: Yoga.
1: No, that's a good one, but not the right answer. Try again.
3: Too big of a poop and they clog the toilet.
1: Oh, man, I love that we're already talking about poop this early in the morning. I appreciate you. Not the right answer, though, hon. Try again.
4: How about travel out of state?
1: Oh, that's a really good guess, but it's not the right answer. Try again. Oh, man. Sorry, I am definitely a 13-year-old boy trapped in a 42-year-old woman's body whenever it comes to the topic of poop. But anyway, none of those answers are correct, which means up for grabs this morning, a 4-pack of tickets. Yeah, 4 tickets to check out Hot Wheels Monster Trucks. That is happening at the Cross Insurance Arena in Portland. I've got tickets for Saturday, October 17th, and those could be yours if you can be the first person to correctly answer this morning's frankly impossible question. About 5% of us are afraid to do this. What do you think this is? Let me know at 1-888-86-FRANK. Good luck.

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1: About 5% of us are afraid to do this. What do you think this is? 1-888-86-FRANK. Some good but incorrect guesses coming in on the text line, like walking alone, driving, singing in public, swimming alone. Nope, none of those are the correct answer, though. Good guesses, but let's go over to the hotline and see if we can get ourselves a correct answer. About 5% of us are afraid to do this. What do you think this is? Hey, good morning. What do you think this is?
2: Oh, riding an elevator.
1: You got it. About 5% of us are afraid to ride in an elevator. What about you? You got any fear of elevators?
2: No, not elevators.
1: No, me either. Although my mom did get stuck in one time, and she said it was probably one of the worst times ever. So, well, hopefully no elevator rides in the future and just some monster trucks with Hot Wheels. You're going to be checking them out at the Cross Insurance Arena coming up on Saturday, October 17th. Congrats. Who's this? Where are you from?
2: Thank you. It's Bev from Boardwalk.
1: Congratulations, Bev.
2: Thank you.
1: You're welcome. Yeah, sorry for blowing up your spot, Mom. But yeah, she told me one time she got stuck in the elevator at work, and she was there so early that she had to wait a really long time to get out of the elevator. So, man, oh man, don't be like my mom, get stuck in the elevator today. But do tune in next week, or at least I hope that you'll tune in next week. I won't have Hot Wheels Monster Trucks tickets, but I will have tickets to check out WWE coming to the Cross Insurance Arena in Portland. So that is the prize for next week's Frankly Impossible question. All right, this morning, though, three things you need to know on the way. Eligible low-income customers of CMP and Versant will soon begin receiving automatic discounts on their electric bills. We'll talk about that and a couple of other things on the way in less than 10, right here on 107.5 Frank FM.
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3: On the main turnpike in York, southbound right lane closure happens for shoulder ditching. Wells through Arundel, north and southbound lane closure happens for drilling. And in New Gloucester, north and southbound lane closure happens for access for site restoration. 295 in Brunswick, the exit 28 off-ramp is closed for construction. Southbound drivers should use exit 31 during this project. If you see any issues, please let us know. That's your traffic report.
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7: 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And policies put in place while Troy Jackson was Maine's number two elected official. 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
1: 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The Atlantic Ocean failed to produce a hurricane in the month of September for the first time in more than 30 years. This is the latest feat by a super El Nino, widely predicted to become the strongest ever. Only three other Septembers have gone hurricane-free in the Atlantic in records dating back to 1950. It last happened in 1994, and before that, 1972 and 1962. The start of October marks new changes to SNAP, including adjustments here in Maine. Going forward, the federal government will pay less to administer benefits, meaning that the state of Maine will have to foot more of the bill. While it used to be a 50-50 split between the state and federal government, states will now pick up 75% of the cost. Per Maine's DHHS, it will cost the state another $6 million to administer the program. That extra funding has already been allocated in the supplemental budget. And finally, Governor Janet Mills announced yesterday that eligible low-income customers of CMP and Versant will soon begin receiving automatic discounts on their electric bill. Maine DHHS will use existing info from programs such as SNAP, TANF, and MaineCare to identify households eligible for $40 million in electric discounts through Maine's Low Income Assistance Program. Beneficiaries will have their information securely shared with participating utilities, who will automatically apply discounts to their monthly electric bills. Coming up in less than 10, I have Frank's Goodwin Motor Group good news story for your Finally Friday. A man had his faith in humanity restored after a teenage McDonald's employee paid for his meal. It prompted him to share the unexpected act of generosity with his local news station. And that's where we get to our good news story coming up in less than 10 right here on 107.5 Frank FM.
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2: On the main turnpike in York, southbound right lane closure happens for shoulder ditching. Wells through Arundel, north and southbound lane closure happens for drilling. And in New Gloucester, north and southbound lane closure happens for access for site restoration. 295 in Brunswick, the exit 28 off-ramp is closed for construction. Southbound drivers should use exit 31 during this project. If you see any issues, please let us know. That's your traffic report.
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0: Here's what politician Troy Jackson claims.
1: You don't get to buy the government that you want.
0: But let's look at what Troy Jackson did in Augusta. When Jackson was state Senate president, his son was one of the highest paid lobbyists in town. Special interests paid his son, and Jackson changed his positions. It was reported that Jackson, quote, flipped his position as his son lobbied. The Portland Press Herald reported Jackson flipped a lot. And Jackson's family has raked in nearly $200,000 lobbying. One company opposed a bill cracking down on their emissions. They paid Jackson's son thousands, and magically the bill they opposed with Troy Jackson in charge, it just went away. Coincidence or corruption? You decide. Troy Jackson's just another dirty politician. SLF PAC paid for and is responsible for the content of this advertising. Not authorized by any candidate or candidates committee. SenateLeadershipFund.org.
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7: Sunshine at the start today, but clouds increase during the afternoon. A chance for showers, especially north and west of the Lakes region by late in the day. Very warm. Afternoon highs mid to upper 70s. The weekend looks good. Lots of bright sunshine on Saturday. Cooler temperatures, though. Highs only in the upper 60s. Sunday starts with sunshine, but clouds increase during the afternoon. Cooler still. Highs only in the lower 60s. From Channel 8, I'm Chief Meteorologist Roger Griswold, bringing you Maine's total weather.
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1: Need some good news for once? 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
2: A man had his faith in humanity restored recently after a teenage McDonald's employee paid for his meal. So this teenager in Idaho, he paid for the stranger's dinner after the customer realized that he had left his wallet behind. Here is that employee, Matthew, talking about what happened.
3: The guy comes in, he's going to find his wallet, so he's trying to figure out how to do his tap on his phone, but we just couldn't get it figured out, so I just offered to pay for it. It's no hard on me. It's money I can give out to the community, help other people. I don't have a problem with it. So
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3: Yeah.
2: So basically, that guy whose dinner Matthew paid for, he ended up sharing the news with the local news station, and the station tracked Matthew down at work, and they actually surprised him with a bunch of restaurant gift cards as a thank you for his act of kindness. Sounds like the kids are all right. Way to go, Matthew. So there you go. Some good news for your Finally Friday. And hey, I would love for the good news to continue by someone winning $1,000. And that someone could be you. Of course, you do have to do a bit of mental work for that grand. I'm getting that your $1,000 minute presented by Harpswell Auto Sales. I'm going to give you the cue to call and tackle those 10 tricky trivia questions this morning. We're going to get to that together right around 7:15. But right now, flying through our Finally Friday with Fleetwood Mac. It's 107.5 Frank FM.

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we're going to keep on keeping on through this Finally Friday together as we roll on into the 7 o'clock hour. It's 107.5 Frank FM. 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And hey, coming up in less than 10, a chance for you to win a grand with the $1,000 Minute presented by Harpswell Auto Sales. I'll give you that cue to call coming up, like I said, in less than 10 minutes right here on Frank.

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I imagine that you probably want to win a grand, right? You got to do a minute's worth of work for this money. I am talking about the $1,000 Minute presented by Harpswell Auto Sales. I've got 10 tricky trivia questions in front of me on this Finally Friday, and I'm hoping to get caller number 9 on the line to take a shot at a grand. So caller number 9 right now at 1-888-86, Frank. Caller number 9, number 9, yes, caller number 9, 1-888-86, Frank. Good luck.

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2: 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You want to take on this morning's $1,000 Minute?
1: I would love to try.
2: Awesome. I bet you're going to do a fantastic job on this Finally Friday, Bridget in Freiburg. So here's the drill. That timer, it's going to start up as soon as I ask the very first question. Remember, if you don't know the answer to a question, please quickly say pass, and we'll go back to that question if we have any time left. If you get all 10 questions,

0: answer correctly before that minute timer buzzes, you'll win $1,000. But get at least 5 correct answers, and you win yourself a Frank prize pack. I'm wishing you wicked good luck this morning, Bridget.
1: Thank you.
0: You're welcome. All right, here we go. Creed Bratton from the sitcom The Office was once a guitarist in what 60s pop group?
1: Pass.
0: This automaker made the Hornet and the Concorde.
1: Ford.
0: What's your favorite restaurant?
1: 302 West.
0: Who won baseball's most recent World Series?
1: Yankees.
0: The Waldo Theater is located in what main town?
1: Bangor.
0: Who sang lead vocals on Santana's song, The Game of Love?
1: Bruce Springsteen?
0: What is the solar event that kicks off spring and fall?
1: Eclipse.
0: In what city did the show Family Matters take place?
1: Oh, Chicago.
0: How many days in 8 weeks?
1: 56.
0: There are only 5 locations left. We got time right there. Dang it. Just too short of that Frank prize pack this morning, Bridget. You did a great job. Some of these were really tough, I'll tell you. But your pacing was right on point. Sometimes you just got to keep moving forward, and that's exactly what you did. But let's go over the answers to the questions we didn't get. I definitely learned a couple, 2-3 things today. Creed Bratton from the sitcom The Office was once a guitarist in the 60s pop group The Grassroots. He started out with the Grassroots. AMC is the automaker that made the Hornet and the Concorde. The Los Angeles Dodgers, where my beloved Mookie Betts is now playing, they were the last team to win the World Series for baseball. The Waldo Theater is located in Waldoboro, Maine. Almost seems like a too obvious answer, right?
1: Yes.
0: Michelle Branch, she is the singer that sang lead vocals on Santana's song, The Game of Love. The fall and spring equinox are the solar events that kick off those seasons. And we ran out of time for this one, but there are only 5 locations left of this former retail giant. That would be Sears, which seems unbelievable to me. I remember shopping at Sears all the time. But you did a great job, Bridget. Who knows? Maybe we just got a practice run in together this morning, and next time we go all the way, and we'll get you that money, honey, all right?
1: All right. Have a great day.
0: You too. Take care, Bridget.
1: Bye-bye.
0: Bye. Bridget doing an awesome job, and now I have the Grassroots sha na na na na na live for today stuck in my head. Nothing wrong with that. Anyway, Bridget, great job this morning, my friend. And you out there tuned in listening to the $1,000 Minute, you've got a chance to try your hand at a grand and show Frank Nation how wicked super duper smart you are on Monday morning. I'll give you the cue to call and play right around 7:15. All right, coming up this morning, another chance for you to win some cash with the $100,000 cash grab. I have the very first keyword of the day coming up in less than 10 minutes right here on 107.5 Frank FM.
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3: On the main turnpike in York, southbound right lane closure happens for shoulder ditching. Wells through Arundel, north and southbound lane closure happens for drilling. And in New Gloucester, north and southbound lane closure happens for access for site restoration. 295 is running on time. If you see any issues, please let us know. That's your traffic report.
4: Hello, my name is Ron Russell, and I'm running for the United States House of Representatives in Maine's 1st Congressional District. I have talked to citizens across Congressional District 1, and the problems they are experiencing in Maine are the same problems as in the rest of the United States, especially in democratically controlled states. The high cost of groceries, gas, heating fuel, and energy are the result of the Mills administration policies. Paying subsidies for renewable energy that is not efficient or effective has caused a significant increase in our power bills. Caps on sources of cheap electric power contribute to that high cost. The huge increase in taxes has not resulted in a commensurate improvement in our infrastructure, like roads and bridges, and most importantly, in our education system. At the federal level, the Green New Deal has not been a good deal at all. The Biden administration's avoidance of fossil fuels has had a significant impact on inflation and the cost of all consumable goods. It's time for a change in our elected leadership. Vote for Ron Russell on November 3rd. Paid for and authorized by the Russell for Congress Committee, Bradley Crate, Treasurer.
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11: It's not just a vote here or a vote there. 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

0: 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Again, fire. F-I-R-E. 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
0: 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The Atlantic Ocean failed to produce a hurricane in the month of September for the first time in more than 30 years. That's the latest feat by a super El Nino, widely predicted to become the strongest ever. Only three other Septembers have gone hurricane-free in the Atlantic in records dating back to 1950. It last happened in 1994, and before that, 1972 and 1962. The start of October marks new changes to SNAP, including adjustments here in Maine. Going forward, the federal government will pay less to administer benefits, meaning that the state of Maine will have to foot more of the bill. While it used to be a 50-50 split between the state and federal government, states will now pick up 75% of the cost. Per Maine's DHHS, it will cost the state another $6 million to administer the program. That extra funding has already been allocated in the supplemental budget. And finally, Governor Janet Mills announced yesterday that eligible low-income customers of CMP and Versant will soon begin receiving automatic discounts on their electric bill. Maine's DHHS will

0: use existing information from programs such as SNAP, TANF, and MainCare to identify households eligible for $40 million in electric discounts through Maine's Low Income Assistance Program. Beneficiaries will have their information securely shared with participating utilities, who will automatically apply discounts to their monthly electric bills. And coming up, man oh man, yesterday it was so good to see that bright glowing orb in the sky, and I feel like I have a very appropriate tune for our Finally Friday, as hopefully we get some more of that sunshine into the day. We'll hear that song in less than 10, and we'll get a check at your Frank forecast coming up here on 107.5 Frank FM.
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2: On the main turnpike in York, southbound right lane closure happens for shoulder ditching. Wells through Arundel, north and southbound lane closure happens for drilling. And in New Gloucester, north and southbound lane closure happens for access for site restoration. 295 is running on time. If you see any issues, please let us know. That's your traffic report.
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17: Sunshine at the start today, but clouds increase during the afternoon. A chance for showers, especially north and west of the Lakes region by late in the day. Very warm. Afternoon highs mid to upper 70s. The weekend looks good. Lots of bright sunshine on Saturday. Cooler temperatures, though. Highs only in the upper 60s. Sunday starts with sunshine, but clouds increase during the afternoon. Cooler still. Highs only in the lower 60s. From Channel 8, I'm Chief Meteorologist Roger Griswold, bringing you Maine's total weather.
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It does feel good to see the sunshine. Holy moly. Katrina and the Waves on your Finally Friday. It's 107.5 Frank FM, 80s, 90s, and more, and looking like a good weekend for the Faya. And of course, the Freiburg Fair kicks off this Sunday. I have a chance for you to win a pair of tickets to the Freiburg Fair coming up during the 8 o'clock hour. So stay tuned for that right here on Frank.

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0: 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It is time to name that tune. Here it is for your Finally Friday. This tune comes from the magical year of 1981, and this tune explores themes of passion, uncertainty, and the fleeting nature of youthful romance. Now, this tune came from this artist's quest to make hip-hop songs, and even though this songwriter has shown no affinity for this particular song, it has become one of their most enduring hits, showing up on playlists decades after it was first released. Steve Cropper, who produced Otis Redding and many other acts at Stax Records, produced the album which this song came from. So, is this tune from 1981, is the name of it, Ain't Even Done With the Night by John Cougar Mellencamp, Jesse's Girl by Rick Springfield, or is it Hungry Heart by Bruce Springsteen? Well, hang tight, because not only will we name that tune, we'll play it in less than 5 minutes right here on 107.5 Frank FM.
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2: On the main turnpike in York, southbound right lane closure happens for shoulder ditching. Wells through Arundel, north and southbound lane closure happens for drilling. And in New Gloucester, north and southbound lane closure happens for access for site restoration. 295 is running on time. If you see any issues, please let us know. That's your traffic report.
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5: 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When Jackson was state Senate president, his son was one of the highest paid lobbyists in town. Special interests paid his son, and Jackson changed his positions. It was reported that Jackson, quote, flipped his position as his son lobbied. The Portland Press Herald reported Jackson flipped a lot. And Jackson's

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11: Heads up, Pink Floyd fans. 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
12: All right, let's go ahead and name that tune. This one from 1981. John Cougar Mellencamp, back in his cougar days, he actually wrote this tune because he was really trying to write some pop hits. And He, of course, you know, ended up with one when he wrote this tune, which, of course, is named Ain't Even Done With the Night. But despite the fact that this has shown up in playlists decades after it was first released, he doesn't really have a strong affinity towards this particular tune. But hey, if you had a strong inclination that the name of it was Ain't Even Done With the Night, you, my friend, are crushing it. 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

0: And I want you to win money. And you can do that with the $100,000 cash grab. And if you happen to miss the latest keyword for the cash grab, don't you worry, my friend. I'm going to get you that keyword in less than 20 minutes. I also want to hook you up with some tickets to the Freiburg Fair. Yes, the Freiburg Fair gets underway this Sunday. And coming up at some point between right now and 9 a.m., I have two tickets to give away. 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
5: On the main turnpike in York, southbound right lane closure happens for shoulder ditching. Wells through Arundel, north and southbound lane closure happens for drilling. And in New Gloucester, north and southbound lane closure happens for access for site restoration. 295 is running on time. If you see any issues, please let us know. That's your traffic report.
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1: Hello, my name is Ron Russell, and I'm running for the United States House of Representatives in Maine's 1st Congressional District. I graduated from Fort Fairfield High School in 1972, and I, like my fellow classmates, had every opportunity available to me as a result of that first-class education. It allowed me to attend West Point and graduate in 1976. Today in Maine, 74% of our fourth graders cannot read at the appropriate level. Up through the fourth grade, students are learning to read. After the fourth grade, students read to learn. What opportunities have we denied our students by not properly educating them? As well, our denial of Title IX law puts our young ladies at a disadvantage on the playing field and vulnerable to exposure to boys in locker rooms and bathrooms. I have two daughters and I find this to be unacceptable. Our current Congresswoman had a chance to codify Title IX at the federal level, which she chose not to do. It's time for a change in our elected leadership, and I am asking for your vote on November 3rd. Paid for and authorized by the Russell for Congress Committee, Bradley Crate, Treasurer.
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7: 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I'm Matt Dunlap, candidate for Congress. I approve this message, and I ask for your vote.
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9: From the MB Tractor Weather Center, here's Maine's total weather from Channel 8.
10: Sunshine at the start today, but clouds increase during the afternoon. A chance for showers, especially north and west of the Lakes region by late in the day. Very warm. Afternoon highs mid to upper 70s. The weekend looks good. Lots of bright sunshine on Saturday. Cooler temperatures, though. Highs only in the upper 60s. Sunday starts with sunshine, but clouds increase during the afternoon. Cooler still. Highs only in the lower 60s. From Channel 8, I'm Chief Meteorologist Roger Griswold, bringing you Maine's total weather.
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It is fair season, and the Freiburg Fair kicks off this Sunday. So it runs October 4th through the 11th. 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Good luck.

0: Hey, good morning. Who's this? Where are you from?
1: Hi, good morning. It's Laurie from Buxton.
0: Laurie in Buxton, my lucky caller number 7 on this Finally Friday. Would you like a pair of tickets to the Freiburg Fair, Laurie?
1: I would love a pair of tickets.
0: Well, I have a pair with your name on them. Congratulations.
1: Well, thank you so much.
0: You are welcome, Laurie. And friends, if you didn't win with me, well, maybe you can scoop up some tickets and check out the Freiburg Fair, which is happening Sunday.

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U2 have revealed the title of their upcoming album, Carnaval de Luz, which translates to Carnival of Light, and that is going to drop on November 13th. Yes, that's when we're going to get that new U2 album. Right now, we're keeping things commercial-free. A solo selection from an eagle. It's Don Henley now on Frank.

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Another keyword is coming your way in less than 30 minutes. And remember, you're trying to enter as many keywords as you can, either online or through the Frank FM app for the $100,000 cash grab for your chance to win some money. 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
2: Bridget in Freiburg, my lucky caller number 9. You want to take on this morning's $1,000 Minute?
1: I would love to try.
2: Awesome. I bet you're going to do a fantastic job on this Finally Friday, Bridget in Freiburg. So here's the drill. That timer is going to start up as soon as I ask the very first question. Remember, if you don't know the answer to a question, please quickly say pass, and we'll go back to that question if we have any time left. If you get all 10 questions, answer correctly before that minute timer buzzes, you'll win $1,000. But get at least 5 correct answers, and you win yourself a Frank prize pack. I'm wishing you wicked good luck this morning, Bridget.
1: Thank you.
2: You're welcome. All right, here we go. Creed Bratton from the sitcom The Office was once a guitarist in what 60s pop group?
1: Pass.
2: This automaker made the Hornet and the Concorde.
1: Ford.
2: What's your favorite restaurant?
1: 302 West.
2: Who won baseball's most recent World Series?
1: Yankees?
2: The Waldo Theater is located in what Maine town?
1: Bangor.
2: Who sang lead vocals on Santana's song, The Game of Love?
1: Bruce Springsteen?
2: What is the solar event that kicks off spring and fall?
1: Eclipse?
2: In what city did the show Family Matters take place?
1: Chicago.
2: How many days in 8 weeks?
1: 56.
2: There are only 5 locations left. Oh, we got time right there. Dang it. Just too short of that Frank prize pack this morning, Bridget. You did a great job. Some of these were really tough, I'll tell you. But your pacing was right on point. Sometimes you just got to keep moving forward, and that's exactly what you did. But let's go over the answers to the questions we didn't get. I definitely learned a couple, 2-3 things today. Creed Bratton from the sitcom The Office was once a guitarist in the 60s pop group The Grassroots. He started out with the Grassroots. AMC is the automaker that made the Hornet and the Concorde. The Los Angeles Dodgers, where my beloved Mookie Betts is now playing, they were the last team to win the World Series for baseball. The Waldo Theater is located in Waldoboro, Maine. Almost seems like a too obvious answer, right?
1: Yes.
2: Michelle Branch, she is the singer that sang lead vocals on Santana's song, The Game of Love. The fall and spring equinox are the solar events that kick off those seasons. And we ran out of time for this one, but there are only 5 locations left of this former retail giant. That would be Sears, which seems unbelievable to me. I remember shopping at Sears all the time. But you did a great job, Bridget. Who knows? Maybe we just got a practice run in together this morning, and next time we go all the way, and we'll get you that money, honey, all right?
1: All right. Have a great day.
2: You too. Take care, Bridget.
1: Bye-bye.
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12: I'm Troy Jackson. This is my mom, Colleen.
13: I had my son at 16. I had never even babysat before that, so it was a whole new experience for me. So he went to kindergarten, I went to high school in the same little school. We rode the bus together. It was a struggle, yeah. I remember sitting on the bus next to him, and I really couldn't afford lunch for both of us. But that little boy who sat next to me on the bus grew up. And when Troy became our state senator, he passed a bill to make sure every kid in Maine got free lunch. 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When he tells you something, he actually means it. 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That's who he is. My son will never forget where he came from or who he's fighting for.
12: I'm Troy Jackson. I'm running for Senate, and I approve this message.
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0: 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So if that is a case for you, you can always go to the Frank FM page and we've pinned up a post that you can enter the keyword there. But again, the keyword is cash. Wishing you wicked good luck. All right, friends, it is time for me to head on out. Holly here, Hayes coming in for your finally Friday workday. And before I take off, I have a check of your Frank forecast looking like a beautiful one out there in Frank Nation. And we'll follow that up with a tune from a Canadian rock and or roller. And of course, I will talk to you tomorrow morning during our No Repeat Weekend, which kicks off this afternoon with our pal Leif Erickson. So I hope the rest of your finally Friday is fantastic. And hopefully I'll talk to you tomorrow right here on 107.5 Frank FM.
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16: From the MB Tractor Weather Center, here's Maine's total weather from Channel 8.
17: Sunshine at the start today, but clouds increase during the afternoon. A chance for showers, especially north and west of the Lakes region by late in the day. Very warm. Afternoon highs mid to upper 70s. The weekend looks good. Lots of bright sunshine on Saturday. Cooler temperatures, though, highs only in the upper 60s. Sunday starts with sunshine, but clouds increase during the afternoon. Cooler still, highs only in the lower 60s. From Channel 8, I'm Chief Meteorologist Roger Griswold, bringing you Maine's total weather.
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That is a definite Friday track right there. Thank you, AC/DC, for the power chords. We love you. 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

0: Yeah, we made it, Frank Nation. Friday. I love Fridays. Who doesn't, right? We made it. It's almost like that feeling like when you see a runner at a marathon and there's the tape and then they bust through it, the first person. And who cares? Everybody that busts through the line, they got their arms in the air victorious. Maybe there's that one guy to the side, kind of hands on his knees, kind of wheezing. But, you know what I'm saying. We made it to the weekend. We're here. And, of course, with it comes a lot of great classic hits from the 80s, 90s, and more, as far as I'm concerned. It's part of my job to do that. Also, bring some keywords out into your universe, too, for the $100,000 cash grab. Mm-hmm. Speaking of which, I'll go over Holly's keyword from last hour in case you missed out. A little later on, we'll have the Ultimate 80s Lunch Hour. We're in it. You'll win, or you should have, no, you won't win. You're going to have a chance to win. Rephrase that. Tickets to Roger Waters Presents Legacy at Pink Floyd Show. So let's get back to it. We got some music to play. That's why you're here. And as a matter of fact, I got a cool banger of a track up next that'll definitely motivate you if you're not motivated already on this Friday morning. 107.5 Frank FM.
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6: I was 11 in the hospital. 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

0: 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Friday morning. I'm Hayes, of course. 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And here to put forth the keyword that you might have missed last hour when Miss Holly was in your airwaves. I was going to say earwaves, but I guess that would work too, right? Or your stream. Anyways, she had a keyword for the $100,000 cash grab that you might have missed. And if you did, it was cash. C-A-S-H. Cash. That's a word. And it's also something you could be winning a lot of. Starting with 100, maybe getting 1,000, maybe getting 100,000. It's the $100,000 cash grab. 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
4: 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And policies put in place while Troy Jackson was Maine's number two elected official. 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Before Troy Jackson became Senate president, we paid less for electricity than New Hampshire. 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And to top it off, New Hampshire has the 49th lowest tax burden in America. 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It's simple. 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
14: Sunshine at the start today, but clouds increase during the afternoon. A chance for showers, especially north and west of the Lakes region by late in the day. Very warm. Afternoon highs mid to upper 70s. The weekend looks good. Lots of bright sunshine on Saturday. Cooler temperatures, though. Highs only in the upper 60s. Sunday starts with sunshine, but clouds increase during the afternoon. Cooler still. Highs only in the lower 60s. From Channel 8, I'm Chief Meteorologist Roger Griswold, bringing you Maine's total weather.
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107.5 Frank FM, Madness, of course. And right now, I got some Smash Mouth. A little while ago, I said I got a banger of a tune to get you motivated for Friday. This one is for Jen out in Westbrook.

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John Waite, solo artist, formerly of the Babies as well, still out on tours, looking great, sounding awesome. Make sure you catch him when you can. Right now, it is time to get triumphant. I love this song. It's got a triumphant feel. And it's Laura Branigan on Frank FM.

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Dude, be looking like a lady over here. 107.5 Frank FM, of course, Aerosmith. Just kind of cruising along on this Friday morning. 38 Special is up because we Frank FM like that.

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You

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And off it goes. 107.5 Frank FM, your classic hits from the 80s, 90s, and more on a Friday morning. I got to tell you, lots of great things happening in the form of events. Now, you can always be up to snuff on all these events. Some of the ones, let me just wheel them off for you. 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Hot Wheels, Monster Trucks, Glow and Fire is going to be happening October 16 through the 18. 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The fair food, the rides, games, October 4th through the 11th. And if that wasn't enough, my friends, we have got a Roger Waters Presents Legacy show coming up in April. And you're going to have a chance to win tickets to that very soon in the Ultimate 80s Lunch Hour. So if you soaked all that in, good for you. But if you caught part of it, just get over to 107.5frank.com and stick around, because I have a new keyword coming up

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2: I was 11 in the hospital. My father handed me this coin. He said, tell the doctors you fell down the stairs.
1: Paul's father handed him a 50-cent coin. Paul took it, left the hospital, never moving back home. He was homeless on the streets in Lewiston until two local families took him in.
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1: 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Paul LePage opposes higher taxes.
2: I'm Paul LePage, candidate for Congress. I approve this message because in Congress, I'll always fight for Maine.
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Let's don't forget about it. There's something about that phrase that always got me, but the song is just so cool it didn't matter. Santana featuring Rob Thomas, of course, on your 107.5 Frank FM radio and stream. And looking at my Gucci, it's about that time. Now, if you're wondering what a Gucci is, well, it was a watch back in the 80s. A man named Schoolie D. Pretty much perfected that phrase. So go ahead and look that up when you get a chance. But yeah, it is about that time for a keyword. Are you ready? Because I got one for you for the $100,000 cash grab, as I will a little bit later on. But this hour is what we're concerned with. For Bolt is your keyword for the $100,000 cash grab. B-O-L-T. 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
1: Matt Dunlap for Congress. He was raised on a farm in Hancock County and worked multiple jobs to make ends meet. He swept floors in a textile factory, washed dishes, worked as a line cook and bartender,

0: proud union member.
1: I'm Matt Dunlap. I know what it's like to live paycheck to paycheck, and I know that people are worried about prices and anxious about the future. That's why my top priority in Congress will be to lower the cost of living. When I'm in Congress, I'll oppose the war in Iran that's wasting your tax dollars, driving up the price of gas and the cost of home heating oil. I'll fight to stop the Canadian tariffs and taxes that are driving up the cost of everything, from lumber to lobster to hockey sticks. Unlike my opponent, I'll oppose cuts to Medicaid and Medicare that threaten our rural hospitals and care for the elderly. And I won't give tax breaks to the wealthy that raise your property taxes. I'm Matt Dunlap, candidate for Congress. I approve this message, and I ask for your vote.
0: Paid for by Dunlap for Congress.
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10: A warm afternoon with temperatures feeling like summer in the low 80s at the southern Maine coastline in New Hampshire. However, it's going to cool down by tomorrow. What this afternoon, a cold front comes in, brings in clouds and a chance for some showers, maybe even a rumble or two of thunder. But by tonight, things will calm down. It cools off, and tomorrow, mid to upper 60s under sunny skies, a very nice fall day. A little cool and crisp on Sunday in the 40s in the morning and low 60s by the afternoon, and quite a cool week ahead. From Channel 8, meteorologist Ted McInerney bringing you Maine's total weather.
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Ah, Jennifer Jason Leigh, if you can hear me through osmosis, know that I still think you're something else. There's Jackson Browne, Somebody's Baby from 1982, just kicking off our Ultimate 80s Lunch Hour, all brought to you by KP's Place on Center Street in Auburn. As we go from Jackson Browne, 1982, we're going to go to the more thought-provoking band who is getting ready to release a brand new album, by the way. You can't keep you two down. We're going to head out to 87 with I Still Haven't Found What I'm Looking For. Another great suggestion coming out of Hollis today from my man George. Ultimate 80s Lunch.

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There's a nice little number from Cyndi Lauper, 1984's All Through the Night, and I'm going to give Rita a shout-out in Biddeford for suggesting that. In the ultimate 80s lunch hour. All right. Who's ready for the spin cycle? Kira is, and she's listening in Monmouth. Here's your Dead or Alive and your ultimate 80s lunch from 1984. I'm Frank.

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0: Ladies and gentlemen, Chi-Town right there with a ballad from 1987. Chi-Town being Chicago, or Chicago is how you're supposed to say it, but you know, I'm a little bit goofy. It's Friday. Bear with me. From 1987, Will You Still Love Me? Another great suggestion rolling out of Rumford today, and we're going to give Becky a little shout-out for suggesting that particular number. It's your ultimate 80s lunch hour every weekday from noon to 1. You get a whole hour chock-full of 80s music. Why should the day be any different? It's a weekday. And it's all brought to you by KP's Place, Center Street in Auburn. For lunch or dinner, they've got the food that's always hot and fresh. It's great food, mind you, at an honest price. So make sure you check out KP's whenever you're in Auburn for your lunch and dinner wants. How's that? All right. Now, who wants to go see Roger Waters Presents Legacy, a Pink Floyd show? Well, I got an opportunity for you to win tickets. Now, tickets went on sale today, but if you want to try to maybe, you know, be budget conscious and go for the gold, you could win some. 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Okay? Go ahead and enter Floyd, text it, and we'll see where you go. We'd like to get you to the Floyd Legacy Show April 9th at the Merrill Auditorium, led by Roger Waters' son, Harry. Good luck. Text Floyd now, 1-888-86-FRANK.
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10: 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He said, tell the doctors you fell down the stairs.
9: Paul's father handed him a 50-cent coin. Paul took it, left the hospital, never moving back home. He was homeless on the streets in Lewiston until two local families took him in.
10: I know what it's like when every dollar matters. 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
9: Paul LePage knows Maine families cannot afford high taxes. 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Paul LePage opposes higher taxes.
10: I'm Paul LePage, candidate for Congress. I approve this message because in Congress, I'll always fight for Maine.
9: Paid for by Paul LePage for Congress.
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3: 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I'm Matt Dunlap, candidate for Congress. 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
3: A warm afternoon with temperatures feeling like summer in the low 80s at the southern Maine coastline in New Hampshire. However, it's going to cool down by tomorrow. But this afternoon, a cold front comes in, brings in clouds and a chance for some showers, maybe even a rumble or two of thunder. But by tonight, things will calm down. It cools off, and tomorrow, mid to upper 60s under sunny skies, a very nice fall day. A little cool and crisp on Sunday in the 40s in the morning and low 60s by the afternoon, and quite a cool week ahead. From Channel 8, meteorologist Ted McInerney bringing you Maine's total weather.
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Is it though? Is this love? I can't answer that question. I'm just Hayes, a guy that plays classic hits from the 80s, 90s, and more. 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

It's hysteria, I tell yous. 107.5 Frank FM from Def Leppard. It's the name of the song, by the way. Again, I'm a little loopy. It's Friday. As we peruse through the Friday afternoon session, coming up, I got a new keyword for you. Make sure you stick around for the $100,000 cash grab. But right now, Corey, all about the sunglasses, particularly at night. I wouldn't recommend you do that, especially if you're driving, at least. 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

0: You may be wrong, you may be right. Billy's a little undecided on that. 107.5 Frank FM. And yeah, your classic hits from the 80s, 90s, and more being played full throttle, as they should be, because that's what we do at 107.5 Frank FM. And I also have to put forth a new keyword for you in just a few minutes, so make sure you're sticking around for that, because I want you to be on top of your situation when it comes to the $100,000 cash grab. Kind of like Diana from Hallowell. She's our recent second qualifier, so we're getting ready for the third qualifier. Will it be you? Well, if you're entering the keywords like a good little doobie, it just may very well be. So stick around. New keyword coming up in a few minutes. And yeah, a band that's coming up that made my heart flutter, especially the lead singer. Stick around.
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8: I was 11 in the hospital. 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

0: It's a beautiful day. So says U2. 107.5 Frank FM, where you get your classic hits from the 80s and 90s and more. 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P-I-N-E. Pine. P-I-N-E. Pine. Go ahead and enter that. I will line up some more classic hits while you're entering your keyword like a good little doobie.
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15: I was 11 in the hospital. 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
14: 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Paul LePage opposes higher taxes.
15: I'm Paul LePage, candidate for Congress. I approve this message because in Congress, I'll always fight for Maine.
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2: A warm afternoon with temperatures feeling like summer in the low 80s at the southern Maine coastline in New Hampshire. However, it's going to cool down by tomorrow. But this afternoon, a cold front comes in, brings in clouds and a chance for some showers, maybe even a rumble or two of thunder. But by tonight, things will calm down. It cools off. And tomorrow, mid to upper 60s under sunny skies, a very nice fall day. A little cool and crisp on Sunday in the 40s in the morning and low 60s by the afternoon. And quite a cool week ahead. From Channel 8, meteorologist Ted McInerney bringing you Maine's total weather.
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And there's the band and or gal that set my heart aflutter. I know I said flutter earlier, and my heart can flutter, but in a good way. 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

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I'll mention some things in a few minutes, but right now it's Proclaimers.

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Friday afternooning it with yours truly, Hayes, for a little bit longer. 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

0: Go to the goes, y'all. There you go. We got the Beat 107.5 Frank FM on a Friday afternoon, if ever there was one, with yours truly, Hayes. I've got the keyword for last hour coming up literally in a few minutes, so stick around for that. And also know, as I mentioned earlier, we got a lot of great things happening in and around Frank Nation. Everything from Hot Wheels, Monster Trucks is going to be happening October 16th through the 18th at the Portland Cross Insurance Arena in Portland. And you can get all the details for that at crossarenaportland.com. Also, Freiburg Fair getting ready to kick off October 4th through the 11th with the food, fair food, rides, and the games, and the whatnot, and the animals, and all that good stuff. 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

0: No doubt, 107.5 Frank FM. No doubt Gwen Stefani was all that in that video. She was something else, man. She still is. Just saying, I flash back into the video. On this Friday afternoon, I've got a keyword that I want to repeat to you in case you missed out last hour. It was Pine, P-I-N-E, and it's for the $100,000 cash grab. P-I-N-E, Pine, last hour's keyword in the 1 o'clock hour. If you missed out, now you can enter it. I told you. Now you're catching up. Leaf will have some new ones for you in just a little bit. And I'm getting ready to head out of here, but not yet. I got a couple more tracks I want to throw in.
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4: A warm afternoon with temperatures feeling like summer in the low 80s at the southern Maine coastline in New Hampshire. However, it's going to cool down by tomorrow. But this afternoon, a cold front comes in, brings in clouds and a chance for some showers, maybe even a rumble or two of thunder. But by tonight, things will calm down. It cools off, and tomorrow, mid to upper 60s under sunny skies, a very nice fall day. A little cool and crisp on Sunday in the 40s in the morning and low 60s by the afternoon, and quite a cool week ahead. From Channel 8, I'm meteorologist Ted McInerney bringing you Maine's total weather.
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107.5 Frank FM, and that is going to do it for me. I'm Hayes. I'm heading out of here and getting my weekend on. Frank Nation, thank you for listening. Keep it here, because Leif Erickson's coming in next, and I'll holler back Monday around 10 a.m., because that's my shift on Frank.

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Leif Erickson checking in, almost there. 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

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When it comes to Fleetwood Mac, I love all the eras, all of the different contributors. But at the end of the day, I'm a Christine McVie guy. 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

0: 107.5 Frank FM, 80s, 90s, and more. It's been, what, a couple of years now since Hall told Oates, "I can't go for that," and vice versa. Don't think that situation will be changing anytime in the near future. Oh, good afternoon to you. You've made it to Friday afternoon. It's Leif Erickson. And boy, instead of, battening down the hatches this weekend, we can go outside and enjoy all that fall is worth. Really seems like those peak colors are starting to pop when you get well into the mountainous areas. Still a ways to go along the coastline, but plenty of opportunities to get out there and do those fall road trips, whether you're in search of colors or apple or pumpkin picking, or maybe you're just seeking out the perfect apple cider donuts. I think that might be my quest this weekend. Go find some good apple cider donuts. No shortage of places to get those. Coming up, we will give you another keyword for the $100,000 cash grab. Plus, we have one more chance for you to win a pair of tickets to see Roger Waters Presents Legacy, a Pink Floyd show performed by the Harry Waters Band that's coming April 9th to the Merrill Auditorium in Portland. Tickets just went on sale this morning at porttix.com. Your chance to win with a workday time warp in a bit.
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8: 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That's $300 more a month, 77% higher in Maine. That's not Washington, that's Augusta. And policies put in place while Troy Jackson was Maine's number two elected official. But it gets worse. Before Troy Jackson became Senate president, we paid less for electricity than New Hampshire.

0: today, we pay a lot more. Under Jackson, Maine's electric rates went up twice as fast as New Hampshire's. And to top it off, New Hampshire has the 49th lowest tax burden in America. Maine has the 5th highest tax burden. It's simple. Troy Jackson supported the policies that make Maine more expensive, and you're paying the price.
1: I'm Susan Collins, candidate for U.S. Senate, and I've approved this message.
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0: 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This week in history, Ozzie Myers, congressman, expelled from Congress for taking bribes. Remember that whole ab scam deal? Larry Holmes defeated Muhammad Ali in a technical knockout after 11 rounds. And the Paul Simon film One Trick Pony opened in theaters. Did all that happen this week in A, 1980, B, 1981, or C, 1982? Goodwin Motor Group Hotline, 1-888-86-FRANK. Winner gets a pair of tickets to Roger Waters Presents Legacy, a Pink Floyd show performed by the Harry Waters Band, April 9th, Merrill Auditorium in Portland. Tickets just went on sale this morning at PortTix.com. 1980, 1981, or 1982? 1-888-86-FRANK. 80s.

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14: This evening we're looking at things cooling down, but it's still pretty warm out there with a couple of isolated showers. Now that's going to dry out and we're going to be looking at a much nicer day on Saturday into the mid-60s to upper 60s with sunshine, a very beautiful fall day. Now it's going to be crisp on Sunday morning in the mid-40s, however we're going to be warming up to about 60 degrees. Next week looks pretty cool. We're looking at highs only in the 50s Tuesday with patchy frost even at the coast. From Channel 8, meteorologist Ted McInerney bringing you Maine's total weather.
15: 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This week in history, Congressman Ozzie Myers expelled from Washington for taking bribes. Larry Holmes defeated Muhammad Ali in a TKO. One Trick Pony, the Paul Simon musical film, opened in theaters. Your choices were 1980, 1981, or 1982. Well, all of those things happened back in 1980. Congratulations to our winner. Going to see a fantastic show, Roger Waters presents Legacy, a Pink Floyd show performed by the Harry Waters Band April 9th at Merrill Auditorium. You can get your tickets at porttix.com. And why don't we play the big song from that Paul Simon movie, One Trick Pony, which is actually better, I think, than critics gave it credit for. 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

0: 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Hey, I've got some good news and I've got some bad news. The good news is it's almost the weekend. The bad news is eventually we'll have another work week on our hands, but we'll ease the blow with a chance for you to maybe win $1,000 cash Monday morning right around 7:30, your $1,000 minute powered by Harpswell Auto Sales. As always, we're giving you an inside edge over those that make the shocking decision not to listen to this show. You're getting one of the questions and answers in advance. Here it is. In what U.S. state is Glacier National Park? It's definitely on my bucket list. Haven't been out there. In what state is Glacier National Park? We'll have the answer for you next.
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7: I'm Troy Jackson. This is my mom, Colleen.
8: I had my son at 16. I had never even babysat before that, so it was a whole new experience for me. So he went to kindergarten, I went to high school in the same little school. We rode the bus together. It was a struggle, yeah. I remember sitting on the bus next to him, and I really couldn't afford lunch for both of us. But that little boy who sat next to me on the bus grew up. And when Troy became our state senator, he passed a bill to make sure every kid in Maine got free lunch. Troy never talks about what he's done, but somebody will come up to me in the grocery store or someplace in town and they'll say, Troy helped me get a sewer, Troy helped me get my mother into a nursing home. When he tells you something, he actually means it. That comes straight from the heart. That's who he is. My son will never forget where he came from or who he's fighting for.
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0: 107.5 Frank FM, 80s, 90s, and more, Blink 182. Well, it looks like it should be a really nice weekend. All sorts of things to do. Maybe you're going to your high school football game. Maybe you're going out for some apple picking. Or maybe you want to see an absolute legend with a few pretty big stars in tow. That's right, tomorrow night, Cross Insurance Arena in Portland. Rock and roll royalty, the one and only Ringo Starr and his all-star band taking the stage. I do believe there's a couple of tickets left, but not many. You can find out more at crossarenaportland.com. But boy, he's got some heavy hitters in that band. Steve Lukather of Toto, Colin Hay from Men at Work, Hamish Stewart, great instrumentalist with the Average White Band, Warren Hammond, Greg Bissonette rounding out that lineup. So a lot of Ringo tunes, some Beatle tunes that are Ringo associated, plus some of the biggest hits from all of those bands like Toto, Men at Work, and more. Should be a wonderful evening of entertainment tomorrow night at the Cross Insurance Arena in Portland with Ringo Starr and his all-star band. Let's kick off over an hour commercial free. We'll do so with the voice of the Go-Go's next on 107.5 Frank FM, and get your no-repeat weekend off the ground.
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7: 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Here's Maine's total weather from Channel 8.
12: This evening, we're looking at things cooling down, but it's still pretty warm out there with a couple of isolated showers. Now, that's going to dry out, and we're going to be looking at a much nicer day on Saturday into the mid-60s to upper 60s with sunshine. A very beautiful fall day. Now, it's going to be crisp on Sunday morning in the mid-40s. However, we're going to be warming up to about 60 degrees. Next week looks pretty cool. We're looking at highs only in the 50s Tuesday with patchy frost even at the coast. From Channel 8, meteorologist Ted McInerney bringing you Maine's total weather.
7: 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We're kicking off Frank's famous No Repeat Weekend with over an hour of commercial-free hits right now. 80s, 90s, and more. 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

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Did Deep Blue Something sit around and toss around movie title ideas for their big hit song? 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

0: 107.5 Frank FM, 80s, 90s, and more Stray Cats on this no-repeat weekend. And welcome to it. It's Leif Erickson. What are you doing 3 weeks from tonight? I have a suggestion. You meet us over at the Italian Heritage Center in Portland. By the end of the evening, we're going to put you in stitches. Does that mean we're going to send you to the ER? Well, we're going to try not to do that, but we're going to have you laughing, busting a gut. Smiles for Sweetser, annual comedy show that benefits the important mental health work of Sweetser statewide. A promising night of laughs. We're talking four great New England comedians, Jody Sloan, Leonard Kimball, Jolanda Logan, and the one and only Mark Turcotte. 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
6: 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When Jackson was state Senate president, his son was one of the highest paid lobbyists in town. Special interests paid his son, and Jackson changed his positions. It was reported that Jackson, quote, flipped his position as his son lobbied. The Portland Press Herald reported Jackson flipped a lot. And Jackson's family has raked in nearly $200,000 lobbying. One company opposed a bill cracking down on their emissions. They paid Jackson's son thousands, and magically, the bill they opposed with Troy Jackson in charge, it just went away. Coincidence or corruption? 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
7: This evening we're looking at things cooling down, but it's still pretty warm out there with a couple of isolated showers. Now that's going to dry out and we're going to be looking at a much nicer day on Saturday into the mid-60s to upper 60s with sunshine. A very beautiful fall day. Now it's going to be crisp on Sunday morning in the mid-40s. However, we're going to be warming up to about 60 degrees. Next week looks pretty cool. We're looking at highs only in the 50s Tuesday with patchy frost even at the coast. From Channel 8, meteorologist Ted McInerney bringing you Maine's total weather.
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4: 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It wouldn't be his last. Rolling Stones had this monster hit from their Tattoo You album, Start Me Up, 107.5 Frank FM.

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Squeeze, part of our 1981 6 o'clock class reunion. That's when keyboardist and singer Paul Carrick briefly joined the group and took half of the lead vocal on that song. Well, working in this business of broadcasting, I've certainly worked with a lot of talented people that have come from the New England School of Communications, NESCOM for short. Well, it was back in 1981 when they offered their first classes in Bangor. 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
3: You don't get to buy the government that you want.
2: But let's look at what Troy Jackson did in Augusta. When Jackson was state Senate president, his son was one of the highest paid lobbyists in town. Special interests paid his son, and Jackson changed his positions. It was reported that Jackson, quote, flipped his position as his son lobbied. The Portland Press Herald reported Jackson flipped a lot. And Jackson's family has raked in nearly $200,000 lobbying. One company opposed a bill cracking down on their emissions. They paid Jackson's son thousands, and magically, the bill they opposed with Troy Jackson in charge, it just went away. Coincidence or corruption? 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
8: It's not just a vote here or a vote there. Susan Collins voted with Trump 96% of the time, and things have only gotten worse for us. She voted to give ICE an extra $70 billion. Cuts to Medicare and Medicaid? People across Maine lost their health insurance? 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Tax cuts to billionaires. Susan Collins has let me down and all of us down so many times.
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20: This evening, we're looking at things cooling down, but it's still pretty warm out there with a couple of isolated showers. Now, that's going to dry out, and we're going to be looking at a much nicer day on Saturday into the mid-60s to upper 60s with sunshine. A very beautiful fall day. Now, it's going to be crisp on Sunday morning in the mid-40s. However, we're going to be warming up to about 60 degrees. Next week looks pretty cool. We're looking at highs only in the 50s Tuesday with patchy frost, even at the coast. From Channel 8, meteorologist Ted McInerney bringing you Maine's total weather.
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107.5 Frank FM, 80s, 90s, and more. That'll do it for me. Leif Erickson out of here. Going to dance you right into our first weekend of October. Don Shields is in next. I'll talk to you again on Sunday morning.

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Georgia Satellites on a Friday night. It's a no-repeat weekend with Don and here's Sheryl Crow.

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107.5 Frank FM, 80s, 90s, and more. Whitney Houston, and so emotional. And tell you what, if you love to do some leaf peeping and see the colors, well, we're right now going into the best time of the year for fall foliage. According to the Maine Department of Agriculture, Conservation, and Forestry, most of Maine right now is in moderate colors. Now, we're talking

0: from Kennebunkport up to Portland to the Midcoast area to down east, all moderate. Of course, that's going to get better here as far as the leaves are concerned. Now, if you're heading out to maybe New Hampshire or western New England, like Greenville, Rangeley, Bethel, peak colors right now. And of course, next weekend is Columbus Day weekend, so that means those leaves are really going to start popping here in the next several days. Nothing like doing a little leaf peeping. At least it's worth the ride. Don Henley and Roxette straight ahead here on Frank.
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9: This evening we're looking at things cooling down, but it's still pretty warm out there with a couple of isolated showers. Now that's going to dry out and we're going to be looking at a much nicer day on Saturday into the mid-60s to upper 60s with sunshine. A very beautiful fall day. Now it's going to be crisp on Sunday morning in the mid-40s. However, we're going to be warming up to about 60 degrees. Next week looks pretty cool. We're looking at highs only in the 50s Tuesday with patchy frost even at the coast. From Channel 8, meteorologist Ted McInerney bringing you Maine's total weather.
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Maybe you're going to visit the Love Shack this weekend. Here's the B-52s. 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